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I'm back here on Sunshine Radio with Kenny's Coast to Coast, with you Monday through Thursday between 11 o'clock and 1 in the afternoon. 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

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And by that time, I looked on the wall, at the old clock on the wall. By that time, it was 10:30 then.

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And by that time, I looked on the wall,

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How would you like to travel back in time to the good old days? Well now you can with me, Tony King, in the Time Tunnel. 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

Yes, it certainly is. Just popping in to remind you about the Revival Show. 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
1: Now, here is a warning about a program which may include words that are regarded as offensive to those of a mild disposition. 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

This noise that we can chew up first thing in the morning on a Friday. I so don't pity you. Can it be a good Andy in the morning? As the old thing goes, life's better with an Andy. That's my motto, so I...

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1: Rain will move southeastwards across England and Wales and clear from Shetland. Elsewhere, there will be sunshine and showers, heaviest in the northwest with some thunder. Highs of 18 degrees.
0: Thank you very much, Johnny.

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0: 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Andy Rutherford. 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

0: Yes, it certainly is. Just popping in to remind you about the Revival Show. Classic hits from two wonderful decades of the 1960s and the 70s. 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So join me here on Sunshine Radio, Saturday afternoons between 1 o'clock and 3.
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CEO Sylvester Trike, return from Jimmy Somerville. 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

1986 is called The Invisible Touch. You know, it's kind of weird when you hear a record or when you play a record, it takes you back to when you first heard it or you first played it. I remember back in the 80s playing that record on the radio, first sound rounds. I can picture it on the turntable.

Duran. They're hungry like the wolf. 8 minutes to 8. Good morning, Sunshine Radio. Welcome along. Sandra Lefford here with you.

0: to you. We're choosing me as the noise that comes out your speakers on this. I don't know what it's like where you are. Wet Friday morning. It's been chalking it down since yesterday. Up here in the southwest coast of Scotland, so it has. I've got no idea what the weather's like where you are. But to tell us about that, here's Johnny.
1: Rain will move southeastwards across England and Wales and clear from Shetland. Elsewhere, there will be sunshine and showers, heaviest in the northwest with some thunder, highs of 18 degrees.
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David Bowie and Mick Jagger, they're dancing in the streets on a Friday morning here on Sunshine Radio. 12 minutes past 8, if you've just come on board, welcome along. And we're here till 9 o'clock this morning, so we are. Carol Humphreys will be here at 9, but as usual,

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4: 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You could join me, Carl Humphries, for my Friday show. We start with Three of a Kind. Three songs, one connection. 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

0: a chance to hear it yet, but you know what, Rule? Maybe over the weekend, I'll give it an earful. See what it's like, so I'll order. 8:30, half an hour show to go. Half an hour's time, we'll be handing things over to Mr. Humphreys. But as usual, around about this time, we do the showbiz news, and here's Gwendolyn to tell us just that. What's happening, Gwendolyn?
1: The Louis Theroux podcast is returning for a 9th series. Guests include Tyson Fury and Vinnie Jones. It'll start next Wednesday. The first look at the Baddies Christmas special, based on Dame Julia Donaldson's book, has been released. It's a fairy tale comedy which will star Gavin and Stacey actors Sheridan Smith, Rob Brydon and Alison Steadman. They play a troll, witch and ghost, each of them proclaiming to be the baddest of them all. Dame Julia's adaptation of The Scarecrow's Wedding was the most watched programme in the UK last Christmas. Olivia Colman has praised the British film industry for championing odd films. The actress stars in the upcoming fantasy comedy Wicker, where she plays a local fisherwoman who asks for a basket maker to construct a Wicker husband for her. And Bridgerton is getting a new spin-off series based on family matriarch Lady Violet. The show will chronicle her early life and tell the story of her romance with Viscount Edmund Bridgerton.
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0: Jordan Helder and Years and I Thought You Know. Let's come up play on the breakfast show. The bass is yours. 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
1: 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An eclectic mix of old and new soul. 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

for this one. Matchbox, the Midnight Dynamos. Have a cracking weekend, and I'll catch you live on a drive on Wednesday. Cheers.

0: Right, deep breath. Firstly, are you okay? I hope so. It feels very strange indeed. And I imagine that you might have been feeling a lot like I have. Shaken, troubled, worried for the well-being of people on all sides of what's been going on, and full of questions.
1: I can murder a curly-wurly pal.

on Sunshine during the week, but he's also here, don't forget, next Friday between 7 and 9. Well, a bit of a treat. Well, you may call it a treat. You may not call it a treat, to be honest with you. I'm here for 3 hours today. Yeah, 2 hours of the normal nonsense between now and 11. And then at 11 o'clock, it's Forbidden Spins Part 2.

0: Meanwhile, Tony's off to get punctured for another COVID jab. Sylvia's in the house. Cutie Pie Kynwyn, the Titian Temptress, is in the house. And Special K's here as well, along with you. Yeah, normal old nonsense. We've got three of a kind to kick off with. Then we have the track attack. And then I hand it over to you just before 11 o'clock for five tracks. I haven't even thought of a subject yet. There could be a lot of subjects on my mind at the moment, but I haven't got one. It's been a bit of a week, hasn't it? So let's see what I think about 10 seconds before that jingle plays and I play you today's 5 to 11. But as always, we're kicking off with three songs, one cunning connection. Can you guess what the connection is? I call it Three of a Kind.
1: Three of a Kind.
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1: And I've got to say... Well, I don't got to say, but I'm going to say, three people have got it correct already. Well done to Special K, well done to Morkers, and well done to Beckers. Yeah, Nick Beck, they have all got today's cunning connection. I'm going to give you about 3 minutes and 40 seconds to see if you can get it too before I give you the answer this morning here on Sunshine.

Which is all very well, but what happens when Bette Davis wants them back? That's the question. Kim Carnes, she's got Bette Davis eyes here on Sunshine. Morning, Dangerous Deb. Morning, Trevor. A rather windy and drizzly dog walk this morning, but a warm 17 degrees. Good morning, everybody. Toddy's driving to Wales. And Helene Wills is being serviced this morning. Oh, sorry. No, she's not. No, she's a bit distracted as the boiler is being serviced. Yeah, no, she will not be persuaded to get a new boiler until she has to. Also, Helene, you are correct. Bickers is in the house this morning. Good morning. Lovely Doreen is here as well. Kathy says, boops to Twix. Ah, oh, Twix loves his boops. How are you? I'm fine. I'm okay as well. I haven't seen House of Games yet with Michael Sheen, but if he's quite good, I might watch it later. I'm a little bit concerned about buying a car that's called Leopards. Yeah, they keep on trying to put Leopard in, but I just think of people losing their limbs. That's it. Yeah. So, yes, I have seen the advert. Good morning, Manson, and good morning, he says, to all of his radio friends. Looks like the rain is clearing for now up here. The workshop is under a massive carport, the best thing I ever built. Yes, I'll be listening on my external speakers. It's 15.4 degrees, which was much better than yesterday. Now, if you are wondering, and I guess you are, what the cunning connection was today between Aztec Camera and Mick Jones, Good Morning Britain, Sleeper and Cell of the Century, and David Essex, Me and My Girl, they are all a title of TV shows. I could go one better than that, all titles of ITV shows, but well done. Can I just say, well done, massive well done. Oh, Kathy's got it right as well. Yeah, no, Me and My Girl. There was a program called Me and My Girl. Yeah, so Kathy's got it right. So well done to Nick, well done to Kathy, well done to Helene, well done to Morkers, but Special K was the one who got it right this morning. They are all ITV programs.

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Dan Hartman, who's having an instant replay, and his instant replay is just going on for hours and hours this morning. It's Sunshine. I don't know if you're listening to Andy earlier on. If not, make sure you're listening for the next 3 weeks. Andy is here between the hours of 7 and 9 on a Friday morning. He played Don't Talk to Me About Love by Altered Images, and there's just something in that song that kind of reminds me of, well, this.

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0: That's clue number one. It's a bit of guitar. Would you like to hear it again? I think you probably would. And your third and final listen to this clue. So is the guitar giving you what you need? Oh, hello. Is the guitar telling you what you need to know this morning? If so, you know what you can do. 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

What a brilliant song that is. Tempted by Squeeze here on Sunshine on this Friday morning where we're playing Track Attack. Ah, Silver Chrysler says, I know what it is. I think it's Baby Come Back by The Equals. Morcus thinks the track is Dwayne Eddy, Play Me Like You Play Your Guitar. And Morkers has just given me a fact which I didn't know. He said, did you know Hugh Fraser, Captain Hastings from Poirot, wrote and sang on the Rainbow theme? And yeah, Hugh Fraser was a member of the band Telltale. I never knew this, Morkers, which performed the theme song for the British children's TV show Rainbow. The tune was written by Hugh Portnoy, Hugh Fraser and Tim Thomas of Telltale. Tim Thomas of Telltale, that's difficult to say this time of the morning, and became a significant part of the show's identity. Telltale featured in the 1973 album Rainbow, which included the theme tune and other songs, showcasing their contribution to the show's musical style. And don't forget, Telltale were there before Rod, Jane and Roger, Rod, Jane and Matthew, and Rod, Jane and Freddie. Not Freddie Cannon. He's here at 12.

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3: 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Only about 7 seconds worth, admittedly. And that is clue number two. That is the drum beat.

0: So are the drums doing it for you? Are the drums saying, I know exactly what the track is? Luckily, Silver Chrysler's on the case and she says, I know, this must be... No, it's not Tavares. Heaven must be missing an angel. But I know what you mean. It does sound exactly like that. Paul's been in contact to say, I never knew that about Captain Hastings. No. Listen to Sunshine. You'll learn something every day. And if you've learned what the track attack today is by that drum beat, well, my friends, you know exactly what you can do.
1: Track attack music's bad. 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

0: Ryan Ferry and Roxy Music with Smoke Gets in Your Eyes. So does chimney dust this time of year. Yeah, you know, when you're walking around at night, you're taking Twix out for his last walk of the evening, and then there's this, the chimney smell of burning coal and burning wood and everything like that, and then the dust, it literally does get in your eyes. It's worse than the smoke, in all honesty. Talking about Twix, I've had a bit of a Twix, well, not a week, a Twix day yesterday. So, working in the Shed of Dread here in the garden at Humphreys Towers in Rorton, just outside Swindon, and then I went outside and found that Twix had put, now, I put his bed on a chair in the house, on a nice comfy chair, so he's nice and comfy. Went out into the garden, and there he had managed to drag his bed off of the chair, through the lounge, through the kitchen, and into the middle of the garden where he was lying on it until he saw me. And then he jumped up as if to say, I don't know how this got here, Dad. So I put it back into the house, and I was back in my shed doing a bit of work. Half an hour later, I went out to peek on him. This time, he hadn't brought the bed, he had brought a blanket, and that was sprawled out with two of his cuddly toys on it, and he was there laying on that as well. Sadly, that got very wet, because then it started to rain. Can I just say, well done to Special K. Special K has our track attack correct on clue number two.
1: Who plays the

0: Basically, he's talking booty calls, isn't he? England Dan and Henry Ford Capri. No, sorry, not Henry Ford Capri. John Ford Coley. And I'd really love to see you tonight. Now, well done. Special K has got it right. But so far, he is the only one to have got Track Attack right so far today.
1: Track Attack music's bad. How do you get some mystery track?
0: Where we have clue number
2: 3.
0: Ah, it's the anticipation that hits you while we're waiting for the jingle to play, isn't it? Yes, I know, I know. Does that bass line give it away for you? Bit of a simplistic bass line, if you ask me. Go on then, have another listen. And your third and final listen to this clue. It's quite hypnotic, isn't it, really? Do, do, do, do, do, do. But has today's bass clue told you what you need to know for today's Track Attack? Can I just say hello to Stormin Norman, who's calling from a wet Manchester this morning, just to say hello, but at least it's not Stormin Norman. That's the main thing. Yeah. Okay, if you think you have today's Track Attack, you know, my friends, what you need to do.
1: Track Attack music's bad. How do you get some mystery track?
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Ah, Kathy's been in contact. She says, Carl, I think your instant replay could possibly be... Oh, no, it's not Dan Hartman in instant replay. Phil Hoare says, hi, Carl, I'm pretty sure it's Tears for Fears and Everybody Wants to Rule the World. And Phil also says, I'm so sad Sunshine Radio is going, the best radio station ever. Yes, sadly, only a few more weeks. We are going to be closing on November the 5th, but... let's remember the great times we've had. Yes, let's remember how brilliant a station we managed to create. And we managed to make it last for 5 years. And that's all, my friends, a very, very positive thing.

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3: Ah, two people have got the track attack correct today. First of all, there was Special K, and Keefe's got it too. Okay, starting with the recap, here is clue number
4: one. Two. Three.
3: So you've had clue number one, clue number two, and clue number three. But are you ready for the penultimate clue? It's clue number
4: four.

Four strums of a guitar. Does that tell you what you need to know for today's Track Attack? Are you going to join Special K and Keefe Van Ellis with Getting It Right Today? Here's your second listen to clue number four.

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0: Springsteen and Born to Run here on Sunshine on this Friday morning with me, Carl Humphries, Kathy Setley. This is really starting to... Hang on. I've got something for it. This is really starting to me off stage when I know the track attack but can't for the life of me think of the title. Anybody else get that? Yeah. I've just hung up the washing, which reminds me, I've got a brand new peg bag. Thank you, nicey, Nick. Hank Rosycock is in the house. He said, a big kiss. Good morning, Carl. I'm tuned in for the last hour. Yeah, I'm here, not just until 11 o'clock today. Oh, no. The second part of my documentary, Forbidden Spins, is on instead of Rodders on the Radio between 11 and 12. So stay with me on Sunshine today until 12 o'clock. Forbidden Spins between 11 and 12. Between 12 and 2, we've got... Freddie Cannon, are you all ready for Freddie? With the Nashville Show, there's the best in music between 2 and 4. Jeff Dorsett has some soft rock for you between 4 and 6. Al Lindsay is your salvation between 6 and 8. Peter Tonner is your weekend warm-up between 8 and 10. And then Paul Anker takes you through to Saturday morning with the Groove Connection. We start off on Saturday at 7 o'clock with Arnie for breakfast. And then at 9 o'clock tomorrow...
1: This is James Ross, and this week on The Greatest Hits of Music, we'll have the Eurythmics, the Rolling Stones, the Doobie Brothers, Chaka Khan, the Eagles, Maria Vidal, and the Four Tops. Plus, we'll have our Mystery TV theme tune, which is this. But what is this? It's from the 80s. We will reveal all this Saturday morning from 9 o'clock, right here on Sunshine Radio. The greatest hits of
0: music. James, I have absolutely no idea. I'll be tuned in between 9 and 11 tomorrow to find out. But now it's time, I guess, for this.
2: It's time for the 5 to 11. 5, 4, 3, 2, 1.
0: So, if you've never listened before, we're looking for five tracks to take you through to 11 o'clock, all themed on a suggestion by me. And today's theme is, you see, I haven't thought of it. I never think of these things until the jingle plays. Today's theme for the 5 to 11 is sweet treats. Take that however you want to. I want five songs from each of you for 11 o'clock to do with sweet treats.
2: It's time for the 5 to 11. 5. 4, 3, 2, 1.
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1: Nothing like an uplifting track to get you going for the day. And that was Nothing Like an Uplifting Track. That was Jam for the World in Action, the theme from the television programme World in Action. And one of my friends said every time she hears that piece of music, it reminds her of nuclear wars and scared children. And I think the scared children are just the children who were watching the programme and then were told it was time for bed. I know. I love it. It is a great piece of music. It is an absolutely amazing piece of music. So where are we with Track Attack? Well, can I say well done to Dangerous Deb? Well done to Harvey Moon. Yes, Trev, you got it right. Norman's half right. Yeah, half right. You get a bit of a clap. He's got the artist right, but he hasn't got the right track. Maybe the final clue will give it away for good old Stormin'. Oh, oh, hang on. Oh, Stormin' Norman's just got it right. I mean, fair play for persistent, Stormin' Norman, but you were running out of Stranglers songs, which you could suggest, weren't you, to be quite honest?
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0: My heart began to thump and my mind began to fly, and I knew I wasn't dealing with no ordinary guy. So while he was talking, I was thinking up my plan. Then my fingers did the walking on the telephone man, singing, hey, Lily, Lily.

0: My number was, I got a ding-a-ling, singing, hey, lolly, lolly, hey, lolly, lolly, hey, lolly, lolly, just doing my thing.
1: I've never done anything like this before.

0: So here they are, all the clues together.
1: 1. Two. Three. Four. Five.
0: So did you get it right today? It was, of course, the Brilliant Stranglers and Skin Deep. Well done to everybody who got it right today on today's Track Attack. More next week.

0: Do you remember last week I played you a song by the Beach Boys called Oh Darling? That's the track that I thought it was going to be. They actually released two different songs in 1967. One called Oh Darling, which was that I played last week, which I, to be honest with you, I didn't enjoy. And that one, Darling, which is the one that I actually wanted to play last week. Can I just say, Kathy got it. The email arrived a little bit late, but I can see you got it just before the final clue, Kathy. So well done to you as well. More Track Attack next week.
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Well, five brilliant tracks for today's 5 to 11. The Four Tops and I Can't Help Myself, a.k.a. Sugar Pie Honey Bunch. Elvis Costello and A Good Year for the Roses. Deacon Blue and Chocolate Girl. Millie Small and My Boy Lollipop and Hot Butter and Popcorn. Yeah, those were the tracks which we played today. Thank you ever so much for your company. Well, if you're wondering when I'm next going to be on the radio, I can tell you in exactly, there we go, 50 seconds time, because Forbidden Spins Part 2 is on instead of Rodney on the radio today. Yes, taking you back, looking at some of the songs which have been banned on the radio. Well, hopefully, whatever you're doing this weekend, you have a fantastic weekend. Hopefully, whatever you do, you keep it here, Sunshine. After me, between 11 and 12, it is, of course, Ready for Freddy. Yes, it's the Nashville Show.

Welcome to Forbidden Spins Part 2. Last time we looked at songs banned due to advertising or assumed sexuality. Today we're delving a little deeper into records that were excluded from the airwaves.

0: Love.
1: Good morning, good afternoon, good evening, but definitely not good night. Wherever you're listening in the world, I'm Carl Humphries, taking you on a second round of Forbidden Spins, the records that were banned, here on your favourite radio station.

Strange Fruit by Billie Holiday was banned in 1939 on both sides of the Atlantic by many radio stations due to its graphic depiction of lynching, worried it would provoke civil disharmony. Columbia Records refused to let Billie record it, so she found a label that would. Atlantic Records founder Ahmet Ertegun called it the beginning of the civil rights movement. Another band stateside was this.

1965, The Eve of Destruction by Barry McGuire was considered too unpatriotic and too intense regarding war and social issues, while other radio stations banned it for its pessimistic view of war and society. Meanwhile, screaming lords such as Jack the Ripper was banned, and is still banned by the BBC in the UK. Produced by the legendary Joe Meek, the song was banned by Auntie Beeb for being in bad taste. Lord Sutch is better known in the UK as the founder of the Monster Raving Loony Party. But back in 1963, he stood in his first election representing the National Teenage Party. While researching a documentary for the BBC a few years ago, 3 weeks of intense scrutiny by BBC lawyers allowed me to play three parts of the song, totaling no more than 20 seconds. I wasn't allowed to include the scream, the name Jack the Ripper. Some people claim the BBC's ban, which covered everything Screaming Lord Sutch recorded, was actually nothing to do with his music at all, but more to do with his early efforts to try and kick off pirate radio in the UK.

Save the Queen was released on May the 27th, 1977, during Queen Elizabeth II's Silver Jubilee. The song's lyrics and cover art were highly provocative, equating the Queen with a fascist regime, and including lines like, "She ain't no human being," which was seen as a direct attack on the monarchy. The BBC labelled the song as gross bad taste and refused to play it, while, at the time, the Independent Broadcasting Authority also blocked it. Retailers such as Woolworths, Boots and WH Smith refused to stock the single. Despite this, the song still sold extremely well, reportedly moving up to 150,000 copies a day, and officially reached number 2 in the singles chart. Although, some sources do suggest it was actually the highest-selling single of the week. Don't forget, if you want to suggest any forbidden spins we've missed, email rodney.collins@gmail.com and put forbidden spins in the title. That's Rodney, R-O-D-N-E-Y, dot Collins, C-O-L-L-I-N-S, at gmail.com. It's not often that the Sex Pistols and Frankie Vaughan share space on the radio dial, but why was this track banned in the UK?

0: is so delicious. Everybody come capisce how to mambo. Italiano. That's nice.
1: Although the Garden of Eden was banned in the UK for being blasphemous back in 1957, anybody wanting to hear it could tune in to Radio Luxembourg. When my son was a little boy, he had a playlist of songs we played him before he went to bed. And one of those you've just heard, Mambo Italiano by Rosemary Clooney. Yes, George's famous aunt was banned by ABC Radio in America due to its offensive lyrics. Talking of offensive and controversial lyrics...

0: day, they decided Mickey and Sylvia was far too controversial for 1956 radio, and they banned it. Yes, love definitely is strange. Meanwhile, 1963 stateside, the King's Men and Louie Louie had lyrics which were just not understood. The FBI thought the lyrics may be narcotic-related or even obscene, which led to bans by many radio stations.
1: Do you enjoy great oldies? Then seek out the oldies label, Jasmine Records. 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Jasmine Records.
0: I'm Carl Humphries, bringing you Forbidden Spins, the songs they banned on your favourite radio station. Now, a record that's official title is the theme from the Threepenny, or as we sometimes say in the UK, Threepenny Opera, which was deemed so violent at the time it was banned in both the USA and

0: sorted. Satchmo himself, banned, with the song which is probably more familiar to us as
1: Mac the Knife.
0: This brings us onto a whole new genre of music in the Forbidden Spins arena. Songs that were banned as they were death discs, or sometimes unkindly referred to as splatter platters. Yes, songs where someone in the song dies partway through. And the BBC, of course, banned songs that covered this musical trend.

0: that Jimmy's ring you're wearing?
1: Mm-hmm.
0: Gee, it must be great riding with him.

rendition of three of the songs that were banned in the UK from this genre. Johnny Remember Me in 1961, number one for John Layton, Terry by Twinkle, and Leader of the Pack by the Shangri-Las, both from 1964. How times change. In the 1980s, the Leader of the Pack was used as a commercial to get teens to save with the UK Building Society. Sometimes there was more than one version of the song which was banned as well. Laura and

0: original US release of Tell Laura by Ray Peterson from 1960, the Ricky Valance UK single from 1960, and the Dickie Lee version from 1962. All banned for UK airplay due to bad taste and a fear of copycat behaviour. At least it wasn't the Everly Brothers and Ebony Eyes. My dad always thought it was written about his grandparents, whose names were Tommy and Laura. As far as I know, neither one of them went for a stop car race.
1: And if one day I should become a singer with a Spanish bum who sings for women of great virtue, I'd sing to them with a guitar I borrowed from a coffee bar. Well, what you don't know doesn't hurt

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Though I'd be drunk as I could be, still I would sing my song to me about the time they called me Shaggy. If I could be for only an hour, if I could be for an hour every day, if I could be for just one little hour, a cute, cute in a stupid ass way. And if I joined the social world, became procurer of young girls, then I would have my own bordellos. My record would be number one, and I'd sell records by the ton, all sung by

in a stupid ass way. 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We'd be so happy there to be, 'cause down below is really nowhere.

0: in a stupid ass way.
1: Jackie was not banned, or should I say, Jackie was not banned in the US, but was largely ignored. But in the UK, Scott Walker's cover of the Jacques Brel classic was banned because of references to authentic queers and phony virgins. This record holds a place in the record books. It became the first record to be banned by the new swinging BBC Radio 1 in 1967. 9 years later, in 1976, a record that was also banned by the Beeb in the UK,

although John Peel did break rank and played the track anyway, Glad to Be Gay. Tom Robinson was out, loud and proud, but the song written originally for a gay pride march went on to become Britain's unofficial gay anthem.

0: pill.
1: Loretta Lynn's The Pill was banned by many US stations in 1975 because the song was thought to be morally wrong. Finally today, I leave you with the track I started you with. In its original form, was banned on both sides of the Atlantic. And in its edited, more radio-friendly version, was then banned for a while by the BBC in 1992 because one of the managers found it, and I quote, too darned depressive. This is Radiohead and Creep.

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0: Are you ready for Freddy?
1: Say yeah!
0: From Nashville, Tennessee, yeah. Music City, USA, yeah. It's the Freddy Cannon Show.
2: 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And here we are, getting ready to get off. And here we go. Boom. Country love.

0: make it home tonight.
1: Yeah, 6 days on the road, am I gonna make it home tonight? Okay, boys, we're gonna go to Kane Brown now and give you

Mr. Kane Brown, and the music just gets better. Here come Jason Aldean and Country in Rock and Roll.

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A beautiful song with a great voice. Mr. John Carr, and here comes our friends from Whiskey Myers once again with Barry Myers.

Mr. Kenny Chesney with Carry On. And up next, we have Mr. Keith Urban and Michael McDonald with We Go Back.

That's the great Lisa Messina with Self Control. And up next is one of our favorites, the Capos, with their hit, Man in a Suitcase.

Country Bumpkin. And moving on here, we're going to take you to Mr. Billy Walker and Let's Just Be Lovers.

Thank you, Teddy Swims, with Break Up in Reverse. And thank y'all for being here for the past 2 hours. We love y'all out there. And remember, this station and this program is copyrighted by Creative and Dreams Music Network, LLC. Until next week, we say ciao, ciao, and bye-bye. And here is Morgan Wallen with

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0: 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I'm back here on Sunshine Radio with Kenny's Coast to Coast, with you Monday through Thursday between 11 o'clock and 1 in the afternoon. 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
2: Somehow, the music sounds so much

And a very good day to you. Welcome along to the Soft Rock Show. Jeff Dorsett going to be your pilot of the airways for the next 2 hours. So look at this for a menu. First up, as always, we've got some birthdays, a clutch of them. Played you the Boomtown Rats because Bob Geldof is actually 75 on this very day. God, if you had those candles put on, then you'd need a fire engine. Right, also, we got from Maroon 5, James Valentine is celebrating a birthday. He's somewhat younger. He's 48. Right, and we've got classic albums along the way. If we can get them in, we are thinking Grace Jones, U2, and Robert Palmer. There's also the interview with the great Jim Cregan, 15 years with the Rod Stewart Band, and did a number one with Cockney Rebel, got an ASAP badge for his songwriting skills, and we'll be talking about him and the band family. The Best of British and Best of USA is 60 to the year 2000, and in the Rock Almanac this week in music history, you're going to hear all sorts of great stories about The Who, Alanis Morris,

Set, U2, Beatles, Led Zeppelin and Elton John. So is that a handful or what? If you want to get in touch, please do so. 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Get me on WhatsApp as well, 077-844-89469. So time to get this show on the road. Soft rock show it is. So let's give you a couple of soft rock show classics. Now, this came out of left field some years ago. Wonderful song by Bourgeois Tag. The time

Great version of a Lionel Richie song there, one of our soft rock show classics, 1992, Faith No More, and before that, Bourgeois Tag, very French sounding there, I don't mind at all. And more of those coming later in Soft Rock Show, and we have some classic albums. Grace Jones and U2 are the next two that we're going to be playing for you there. And if you want to get in touch, please do so. It's chunkyjeff@gmail.com. Do that.

Now, I'll tell you what we're going to do on the Soft Rock Show. We're going to give you two classic albums in a row here. First up, we gave you from 1981. It's one of our classic albums. I remember Trevor Horn talking affectionately about Grace Jones. So the album's called Nightclubbing, and we played you their Pull Up to the Bumper. Right, what, 4 years? 4 years later, this is a good one. Robert Palmer, the wonderful Robert Palmer. Years ago, he was had been in Vinegar Joe with Elkie Brooks, joint lead singers. Broke out on his own, solo artist, did an album called Riptide. It's going to be one of our classic albums, 1985. And the particular song I'm playing is especially for my wife as a real sort of humour thing. We were in Vancouver, no name dropping here, but we're in Vancouver walking down South Street, and she spots this club, and she says, oh, let's go in there. I said, you sure? You looked at the stuff? And she said, yeah, I'm going to go in here. So we go down, and therefore she was the only woman in the building. Loads and loads of guys, and you can guess what it does. Right, now, Robert.

0: What a great track that is. The wonderful Robert Palmer there. And the album is called Riptide, 1985. It's one of our classic albums. So there's two of them there, Grace Jones and Robert Palmer. When I was doing the birthdays, there are others that celebrate a show shedload of them here. We played the tracks involving Bob Geldof and James Valentine from Maroon 5. But also celebrating birthday, Nicola Roberts, who's 41. And we've got David Bryson, one of the vocalists with Counting Crows, is actually 66. So happy birthday to Nicola, to James, to David and to Bob along the way. Now let me introduce my guest on the interview front, Jim Cregan. Now Jim is a wonderful songwriter. 15 years with Rod Stewart, wrote many things, including co-wrote Baby Jane. He was in the band for 15 years, did some super stuff. He was on the number one Make Me Smile with Cockney Rebel. He did that acoustic guitar on it there. He's got an ASCAP, which is a blue badge given out to songwriters, and I believe with good fortune we shall induct him into the Wall of Fame at Portsmouth Guildhall alongside such luminaries as Graham Gouldman and Mark King and Joe Jackson, many people that Jim knows very well. But I want to play a little chat I had with him, because he has worked with some great people including Elton John, and he was in a group Family as well, and we'll talk about that along the way. Anyway, Jim Cregan is here. These artists who went to America and had a hit first before they did in the UK. And I'm highlighting Police, Dire Straits, ELO, Coldplay, and of course Elton John. Now, you went out with Elton, didn't you? Was it 72?
1: No, he was younger than that. Yes, probably. I'm not very good with timelines.
0: Yeah. I think about 72.
1: I think it was around that sort of time. I was in Family.
0: Yeah.
1: And Elton really liked Family, and without having to be bribed, as you have to now if you want to go and open for somebody in America, your record company has to cough up a load of money because of the promotion or rest of it. There was none of that. He just wanted us on the tour, so we did 13 weeks around the States with him, and it led to me being having a relationship, writing relationship with Bernie Taupin, which was lovely.

Exercise. Watch out for Jim being inducted into the Wall of Fame sometime in the next 12 months. Great. Let's get back to the soft rock classics that we have here on the show. And this is Ian Gillan, now, of course, lead voice with Deep Purple. But he did this particular song in 1981. It was originally done by Gary U.S. Bonds, but he did a stonking version of New Orleans. And it's one of our soft rock show classics.

0: the show that we have. It's called Best of British. I play you songs from the 60s, 70s, 80s, 90s and the year 2000s. And you can pick them out, though, next week. All you got to do, drop us an email to chunkyjeff@gmail.com. 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Just mark it Best of British and I will play it for you. It could be the five different decades or it could just be a couple from a decade. chunkyjeff@gmail.com. So we went there. That was such a big sound for the Dave Clark Five. Tottenham sound it was, that drum beat that he put in there. Mike Smith was the lead vocalist, but they were so successful and they followed the Beatles on the British Invasion. Great, great guys that put it together. Dave Clark Five, remember Bits and Pieces and everybody know? Yeah, you know. Right, what about the 70s?
1: The Best of British Supersonic 70s with Jeff Dossett.

0: Tell you what, number one single in America, but they were British, or they are British, the wonderful Far From Average White Band and Pick Up the Pieces, another one of our Best of British, and they're representing the 70s. Now, moving on to the 80s here on Best of British, going to go with this particular band, Haircut 100. This was actually their first really major hit that they had around, and they were led by a great guy who's been a guest on the show, Nick Haywood. So where are you, Nick?
1: Hello, this is Nick Haywood from Haircut 100, and you're listening to Jeff Dorsett.

0: one of those girl bands that now represented the 90s. They're Sleeper, led by Louise Werner. And we played you Sail of the Century. So, you've had Dave Clark 5 in the 60s, Average White Band in the 70s, Haircut 100 in the 80s, and Sleeper in the 90s. 2000's coming next. And in the 2000s, we are going to pick this out from exactly the 2000s, used at every ceremony you ever go to. Heather Small.
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0: tell you what, that is the way to do it. And we inducted her into the Wall of Fame. She is brilliant. Heather Small, coming next is going to be the one...
1: Join me, Al Lindsay, this Friday from 6 till 8 for 2 hours of Soulvation. An eclectic mix of old and new soul. I'll bring the box of records, you bring your dancing feet. Together we'll kick off your sunshine weekend.

0: Right, Aaron, to the best of the USA. We're going to give you 60s, 70s, 80s, 90s and 2000s. And I thought I'd play that because in 1967, written by Neil Diamond, who'd also written I'm a Believer for them, the Monkees were at the top of the game. They were doing so many things. They had number one albums. They had so many singles that were doing well in both the USA and the UK. And another big hit there for them, A Little Bit Me and A Little Bit You. Right, moving on to the 70s. Now, this was a little unusual because this guy was part of the Velvet Underground. Lou Reed is the name of the game. On bass was Herbie Flowers, session player, but Lou Reed actually managed to put this one together and absolutely love it there. For the 70s, we're going to go Walk on the Wild Side.
1: American anthems, the biggest selling songs, supersonic 70s.

0: Best of USA, Lou Reed, Walk on the Wild Side, representing the 70s. I don't know what it's like for you, but if you hear a song or an artist, it often takes you back to a particular time in your life and you remember about them there. And this is going to be about Hall & Oates. We went to the T-Mobile in Vegas and stayed a long, long time there, and we last went out the building and coming out with the stewards and having quite a long walk, and I was asking them about sales of tickets in Vegas. Now, they're a strange lot there, particularly retro artists. And I said, you've got coming up Hall & Oates, supported by Tears for Fears. And the guy said, yeah, but tickets aren't selling. I said, what? I said, they're the most successful duo in history. So they said, yeah, but don't sell tickets. I said, well, who does sell tickets in this particular city? They said, Future does. I said, who the hell is Future? He's a rapper. Good luck to him. Right, 80s.
1: The Best of the USA, kick up the 80s with Jeff Dorsett.

0: cracker. Came out in 1980. Love it. Never made a bad record. Man Eater. Oh, Private Dreams. Kiss on My List. Rich Girl. I just love Hall & Oates and the work that they do. And that was You Make My Dreams Come True. And it represented the 80s because it came out in 1980. Right, let's go with a bit of Sophie B. Hawkins from 1992 in the Best of USA.
1: Jeff's Best of the USA. Classic.

best of the USA and representing the 90s, Sophie B. Hawkins. And damn, I wish I was your lover. Right, we're going to get into the 2000s. We have given you from the 60s, the Monkees, 70s with Lou Reed, 80s with Hall & Oates, 90s, Sophie B. Hawkins. And we're going to go with this one from 2001, Phantom Planet and California.

0: in the USA with Jeff Dorsett.
1: It's the Rock Almanac, this week in music history with Rockin' Jeff

Welcome along. It is the Rock Almanac, this week in music history, as we look at things that were happening in this particular week between the 5th and 11th of October. So on the 5th of October 1973, Elton John released his seventh studio album, Goodbye Yellow Brick Road. And it turned out to be his best-selling album ever. It included songs like Candle in the Wind and the song we played there, Benny and the Jets. It included in a 2003 Grammy Hall of Fame. Right, second of our stories, 5th of October 1970, highly anticipated album came out, Led Zeppelin 3. It was released and peaked at number one on both sides of the Atlantic. The album, Led Zeppelin 3, has since been certified six times platinum in the USA alone, with tracks on it like this.

0: So, the Rock Almanac this week in music history, the 6th of October, 1969, the Beatles released the song Something. It was an important part of the Beatles' history, as it was the very first time a George Harrison song was released as a double A-side. Come Together was on the other side. It would be number one on Billboard, and also great as it came out on the terrific Abbey Road album.
1: Time this week in musical history. The Rock Almanac. Glory Days with Jeff Dossett taking care of

One of the most covered songs of all time, the wonderful Love It There. George Harrison out vocals, and it was off the Abbey Road album, and we played you Something in the Rock Almanac. Now, there's another story in this week in musical history. 6th of October, 1972, David Bowie recorded the song we're going to be playing, The Gene Genie, at New York's RCA Studios. It was the lead single off the album. Remember the album? A Lad Insane. If you got that, give yourselves a nice little pat on the back.

Aladdin Sane the album, Gene Genie being the track on the Rock Almanac. Now, still to come in the Rock Almanac this week in music history, we've got four tracks we're going to be playing. One by Alanis Morissette, one involving The Who and Coachella Festival. We've also got the first UK number one single for U2. Guess what that was? And all about John Lennon's Strawberry Fields Memorial in Central Park. All that's still to come on the Rock Almanac.

0: It's the Rock Almanac, this week in music history, with Rockin' Jeff Dorsett.
1: Right, we are with the Soft Rock Show, and it's the Rock Almanac. So on this week in music history, you just heard from the 7th of October 1995, the wonderful Alanis Morissette with her third album, Jagged Little Pill, was number one on Billboard, including the song we just played there. It also had You Oughta Know on it there, but that was ironic. Sales, get this, 33 million with the album, and the single did well as well. It was the highest selling album by a female and the best selling album of the 90s. Jagged Little Pill, just love it. Right, moving on. And if you want to get in touch, please do so. Always good to hear from you. The email is chunkyjeff@gmail.com. That's spelled chunkygeoff @gmail.com. Now, I actually drifted past this place, 7th of October 2016. The Desert Trip Coachella started in Indio, California, and featured classic rock acts like Bob Dylan, Paul McCartney, Neil Young, and The Who. It was a six-day event, and as I said, I went past the place there. This is just fantastic. I'm going to go with The Who from the brilliant album, my favourite album of all time. Who's Next is the album. The Who are at Coachella.

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1: Love it. And we inducted Roger into the Rock and Roll Hall of Fame, or rather the Wall of Fame, down at Portsmouth Guildhall only a couple of years ago, and he was absolutely terrific. And the reason I played them as well is, did you see, Americans would have seen this on The Late Show with Jimmy Fallon, where he gets people doing school stuff, and he had all the band there, and they were playing ridiculous instruments to Won't Get Fooled Again. I just love that particular part that they did there. Right, we are into the Rock and Roll Hall of Fame and Rock Almanac on this week in music history. Another gem. 8th of October 1988, U2 get their first UK number one single with the song I'm going to be playing. And in 89, it earned a Grammy at the Best Rock and Roll Hall of Fame and got the Grammy for Best Rock Performance as well. Fabulous. Love it. This is the track, Desire.

0: Right, and what we're doing is our last of our stories here, Rock Almanac, on This Week in Music History, which we've gone from the 5th all the way to the 9th, and this is the 9th of October, 1985. New York's Central Park dedicate to John Lennon a Strawberry Fields Memorial. That's what it's called there. And therefore, all the people came along there to see it there. It's got crowds and it's a tour now. But that particular date, the 9th of October 1985, would have been John Lennon's 45th birthday. So we're going to finish with a track that was a double A-side. Loved it there. Penny Lane was on one side and this was on the other. Absolutely love it. Strawberry Fields Memorial for John Lennon in Central Park.
1: One, two, three, four.

0: rock story all about the Beatles. Specifically, the Strawberry Fields Memorial in Central Park. Have you been to see it? If you do, let me know. Let me know on chunkyjeff@gmail.com, chunkyjeff@gmail.com, or you can do it on WhatsApp 077-844-89469. If you thought that was a little bit different, that is taken from the Beatles Love movie, which was playing in Las Vegas. Did you see that? It was terrific, wasn't it? So everybody tells me, and I agree wholeheartedly with them. Makes you wonder, doesn't it, if they all survived, what they'd be doing today. I don't know. But certainly when you look at the advancement from I Want to Hold Your Hand and She Loves You at the one end of the pop charts into things like that, you know what they're talking about. They really did advance it a lot, didn't they? Omnivorous as others as well. So thanks very much for your company. I'll catch you next time more on the Soft Rock Show. And don't forget, contact me at any time on chunkyjeff@gmail.com. Stay safe, stay well. Whatever you do, look after one another.
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Welcome and good evening to our Sunshiners and Friday Nighters. My name's Al Lindsay. This is your weekly dose of salvation. Getting underway with Amy Winehouse, Tears Dry on Their Own. New music now that had its exclusive first play here on Salvation. Sally Larkin and the Shimmy Shake.

Hulk and the fabulous voice of Hannah Collins. Don't judge a book by its cover. Going back to the sound of Motown, Gladys Knight, and I heard it through the grapevine.

guest DJ for the night. Jim is in studio warming up. We'll be having a chat with him very shortly. Taking us up to the break, it's Jackie Wilson and I Get the Sweetest Feeling.

0: Yes, it certainly is. Just popping in to remind you about the Revival Show. Classic hits from two wonderful decades of the 1960s and the 70s. 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So join me here on Sunshine Radio, Saturday afternoons between 1 o'clock and 3.
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From 1979, Light of the World, British jazz funk group with Swinging.

Santa Creative Source and Don't Be Afraid here on your Friday Night Salvation. We're off to Detroit, Michigan now, not for the sound of Motown, but One Way and Al Hudson, his music. Coming up shortly, we're going to have a chat with our guest DJ for tonight, Jim. Definitely excited to see what he's brought in his box of records.

0: As I mentioned earlier, it's a special show tonight. I am joined in the studio by Mr. Jim Addy. Good evening.
1: Good evening, Al.
0: How are we, my good friend?
1: Very good, thank you. Very happy to be here.
0: Fabulous. We are looking forward to your box of records. Jim is a DJ from Bristol. Where can we find you out and about?
1: I regularly have a spot at Taps Wine Bar on White Ladies Road. I'm going to be there next week, actually, on Thursday. Every month, I've been going, well, I am there.
0: Excellent. And that's every month all through the summer?
1: Yeah, from here on out, it'll be a monthly thing, I believe.
0: Brilliant. And what do you get to play?
1: A lot of mid-tempo. I have a lot of mid-tempo. It's the core of my passion, really. I get to play a lot of 60s, 70s, 80s, 90s, all kinds. It's what I like to collect the most of.
0: You'll be a perfect fit for the show then, my friend. I'm looking forward to what you've brought with you. Jim's going to be right up after Yolanda McKellar. She's taking us up to the break. And as a special treat, Jim's even got this week's Spot the Sample in his box. I cannot wait to see what he's found.

0: Sunshine Liz. Well, here we are in 2026. How would you like to travel back in time to the good old days? Well, now you can with me, Tony King, in the Time Tunnel. Each week we journey back to four different years, from the 50s to the noughties, and enjoy some familiar songs and forgotten gems from times gone by. 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
1: 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My name is Jim Addy. First out of my box, it's Ronnie McNear. Wendy is gone.

That was Foxfire, A Star in the Ghetto, released by Kent in 2015 for the 100 Club's 36th anniversary. Up next, Bobby Sheen, Come On and Love Me.

This is one of my favourite records from the California Playboys 1976 album, Trying to Become a Millionaire. It's Just Say a Four-Letter Word, released for the first time on a 7 in 2019 by Kent Records.

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This cover used to belong to my old pal Mark from Bath. Hello, Mark. Next up, Jelline and Friends, Joy Trip Part 1.

it already. That was a cover of Sitting on the Dock of the Bay by Otis Redding. Arma alta reiche man translates to poor old rich man. Next up, it's Marv Johnson's I'll Pick a Rose for My Rose.

it's the next in line. Next, it's Out of Sight's 1970 tune, Tears Don't Care Who Cry, not to be confused with a brilliant alternate demo version unvaulted by Numero in 2014.

Rappers, So Glad. The A-side to that is some deliciously deep soul. Harold Burridge's Mountain of Soul. Next, it's The Mighty Gents with The Mighty Gents.

Phyllis Hyman's only record released on an independent label, Baby, I'm Gonna Love You. This is the last one from me. It's the pride and joy of my collection. It's Rising Sun.

And just like that, we are back. It's the sound of your Friday night salvation here on Sunshine Radio with me, Al Lindsay, and this week, Jim Addy. He's off for a well-earned cup of tea after playing two fabulous sets of soul. In the background from 1983, Oliver Cheatham, Get Down Saturday Night.

Morrissey at the number 38 spot. Did better on the disco and dance charts, getting all the way to number 6. Staying with 1983, Elbow Bones and A Night in New York.

It was the title track from the album of the same name, Womack and Womack with Love Wars. NME going on to rate that the number one song of 1984. Recorded 2 years earlier and released on the fantastic Thriller album is Michael Jackson and Pretty Young Thing.

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back to the final part of tonight's show. And as always, we squeeze the tempo and the volume just a little bit further. We're in the bag of 12s, getting in the mix with some fabulous jazz funk. It's Mario Biondi, and this is What You Are. It's the sound of Sunshine Radio. It is Solvation with me, Al Lindsay.

Boys like Pure Silk, it's Mario Biondi. This is What You Are. Going back to the millennium, the year 2000, Masters at Work Records out of New York City. Louis Vega featuring the voice of Blaze, Cindy Mazzell and Alexander Hope. This is The Elements of Life.

0: to go with his box of records. He's up next. Also putting his box of records away, Jim Addy, thank you very much for this evening.
1: Thank you very much for having me, Al.
0: It's been a pleasure. I hope everybody enjoyed the records as much as I know you enjoyed picking them.
1: It's been brilliant to play some of my favourite records here tonight.
0: You're most welcome, and I'm sure we'll be having Jim back again very, very soon. So whatever you're up to, folks, leave your radios locked and loaded to sunshine. Have a great rest of your weekend ahead. Take care, all. Ta-ra!

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The Cars, My Best Friend's Girl.

Con Cam, I beg your pardon here on Sunshine Radio this Friday evening here. Now to Down Under. This is Flesh in the Pan, and here's Hey St. Peter.

0: This is your royal ruler, Tony Prince, from Radio Luxembourg. 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

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Just popping in to remind you about the Revival Show. 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

Monifa and Touch It Turn before that Banderas. This is Your Life. And now we have Sergio Mendes and the Black Eyed Peas. And here's Mark.

Maskinata, Sergio Mendes, and the Black Eyed Peas. Original is from 1966. Now we have Dirty Cash and the Adventures of Stevie V.

Dirty Cash Money Talks, Adventures of Stevie Wee. Here's Hazel Dean. Who's leaving who? We will see the next week's.

Electric Light Orchestra and Javelin, Sweet Talking Woman from 1978. Here's Point of No Return. Yes, that's it. New Shoes, a follow-up single from I Can't Wait.

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Before that, Slade and my friend Stan. Here's Hank the Knife and the Jets, the Dutch band, Guitar King.

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Hank the Knife and the Jets and Guitar King. Now the sweet

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Secret Service and Jesse Kahn, Sunshine Radio. The best music every time. Here's Supermax from Austria. And the song is called It Ain't Easy.

0: A lot of tasty stuff goes into making a summer sundae. Strawberries, raspberries, blueberries, rhubarb. 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On the menu, the Wheel of Fortunes, can you spot the connection between the songs? The Backwards Song, a little bit of classical, and our summer quiz, Tennis on the Radio. There is, of course, more than a sprinkling of great songs on top. 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

0: 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El Pasador, it's my last month here on Sunshine Radio. 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

Peter Kent, It's a Real Good Feeling. Thanks for listening, everyone. See you again next Friday. Have a good week. A little bit me, a little bit you, a little bit love.

folks, welcome to the Groove Connection. A big thank you to Peter Turner for the last 2 hours. Let's kick off with this one from George Benson, Lady Love Me One More Time.

Maxwell from 1995 and something called Something Something. And that was taken from his album, Maxwell's Urban Hang Suite. Back to the 70s. Out of Philadelphia, Billy Paul, False Faces.

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It's the Groove Connection on your radio Friday evenings. It's the place to be.

Well, the purple one known as Prince sent something called I Wanna Be Your Lover. That was from 1979, and here's another one from the 70s. One of the big bands of that era, BT Express. And Does It Feel Good to You?

Well, those voices and harmonies can only be the brothers Gibb, the Bee Gees. From the album Spirits Haven't Flown, that one's called I'm Satisfied. My boys, my band, the legends, Earth, Wind & Fire. Just turn it into something good. Sunshine Radio, The Groove Connection.

The tune of yesterday still sounds good on Sunshine. Here's another party anthem out of Florida. Harry Casey and the Sunshine Band. Simply called Give It Up.

well, one of his two flagship groups. That is George Clinton and Funkadelic, One Nation Under Groove. Of course, the other group was Parliament. The penultimate for tonight.

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